and there's nothing left for me. There is nothing left to be. You don't have to say you love me. Just be close again.

Gun and banner, step aside. A lot of men didn't, and a lot of men died. One fist of iron and the other of steel. If the right one don't get you, then the left one will. Below 16.

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0: Yeah, double play from the Bee Gees there with how can you mend a broken heart? And Jive Talking. It's time for some words from our sponsors now. And you're listening to CHR 96.5 on the FM dial. And after our sponsors, we'll have Becky Cole and Adam Harvey. How wrong it is.
1: Are you a member of 2CHR? 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

0: Clarissima, she is a vampire bold. 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

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You're fortunate if you got time.

Yeah, they were pretty good. John Farnham, Olivia Newton-John with that classic live concert. There we go, Every Time You Cry. Had a call from Glad. She requested a Bobby Cox song, Sing Me an Old Fashioned Song. And Glad, I can't play that other one, but I'll play one I know you like. It's from Yours Truly, For Jenny. Let's see how we go.

Yes, that was Randy Van Warmer. You left me just when I needed you most. And that request was for Joanne of Mayfield. Joanne, I've played two songs of yours. I couldn't find the third one, but I will look for it and I'll play it for you. Okay, I'm going to read now, because this is Community Profile Week, I've got a few to read out. The first one I'm going to read out is, of course, the media release, 10 days left to nominate for the 2027 Australian of the Year Awards. And 10 reasons you should nominate someone now. Nominations close midnight Australian Eastern Standard Time, 31st of July. You've got a few days left. And it's worth nominating people who you think have made a big contribution to the local community or in the area or personally to somebody's lives. So if you feel that they need to be nominated, please do so. Give them a call or go onto the website and make the nomination. So some of the reasons, here are the reasons to nominate someone in the 2027 Australian of the Year Awards. You've made a meaningful contribution to Australia or their community. They've inspired others through their actions, not just their words. They excel in their field, whether that's community service, science, the arts, volunteering, education, advocacy, cultural leadership, health, business, or something else entirely. They helped solve a problem.